Lost its faith, our colors will fade eventually. So if our time is running out, day after day, we'll make the mundane a masterpiece. Oh my, my, oh my, my love, I take one look at you.

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The melody feels wrong. I'm waiting for Christmas.

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I'm like a little child waiting for Christmas. When that morning comes, we can count our blessings.

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This is all I'm asking for. I just wanna see my baby standing right outside my door.

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Now let's see. I want a new Rickenbacker guitar, two Fender Bassmans, Chuck Berry songbook.

I did. I really did see Mommy kissing Santa Claus. You gotta believe me. You just gotta believe me.